That was I Couldn't Say It to Your Face by Arthur Russell. Lay Lady Lay, performed by the Brothers and Sisters and Edna Wright. It's Over Now, La Sera, and Outside Voice, Surprise Chef. We have about 45 minutes left of In the Garden today. So I'm going to try and talk a little bit less because I still have a lot of music I want to make it through. But thank you for listening. Thanks for hanging out with me. I hope you're having a lovely Sunday evening. Six counts as evening, right? Late afternoon. I'm going to call it evening. I hope you're having a good evening. You've been having a good day. And that you're enjoying the music. This next track is by Flory. It's called Pretty Eyes, Lorraine.

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That was The Singer in My Band by This Is Lorelei. It's a brand new song off their brand new album. It's the title track of the album. And I've only had the chance to listen to it through once. And I have kind of mixed feelings about it. I like some of the songs, I think. It's leaning heavier on the like pop side, which I don't know if I necessarily love for This Is Lorelei. I don't know. I need to listen a couple more times. But I am a fan of This Is Lorelei. Their kind of breakout album called Box for Buddy, Box for Star, I really liked that one. And also, the guy who is This Is Lorelei, is half of the duo that is Water From Your Eyes, who I absolutely adore. I don't know. I'm excited to like sit with that album a little bit more, The Singer in My Band, and see if it grows on me a little bit more. I need to listen to it another time or two. Before that, you heard Our Anniversary by Smog, another classic kind of 90s indie band. That is, Our Anniversary is off of their album Supper, which I've also been listening to a lot lately. Before that, you heard Yearning, Motocrossed, off their self-titled album, which came out maybe a month ago? Oh, no, it came out last year. Sorry, I was wrong about that. And Pretty Eyes, Lorraine by Flory. We've had a pretty chill, mellow set so far. But I'm going to speed it up a little bit. We're going to get into a little, like, borderline, punky, hardcore-ish. Not, like, fully, but, like, getting a little bit faster for sure. A little louder. Which I'm excited about. I have some songs in this next set of music that I really love. So stay tuned. This is KUA Radio at 99.9 FM, KUAFM.org. My name is Greta. I'm your host of In the Garden, which is every Sunday from 5 to 7 p.m. We've got 25 minutes left and a lot of music left, so let's get right back into it. This is Solitary Set by the band Polvo, who I recently discovered, and I really love them. So here's Solitary Set.

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1: 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With additional vendors joining this year, the first Central Ninth Farmers Market will be held at 900 South and Jefferson Street, beginning June 25th, and will run every other Thursday through October 1st. They'll be running food out of the kitchen, the neighbors will be pouring drinks, and you and all your homies are welcome to come kick it with the community.
2: 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Thank you, streamers, a number of you all across Utah today, and yeah, the American West generally. Greetings, greetings. We are going to back announce some tracks. We heard Little Dragon with Feather, Beck and his cover of the 1980s Corgi's hit Everybody's Gotta Learn Sometime. We heard You've Sealed My Fate from Swerve Driver and Craft Spells with Nausea. Later this week, I'll be playing some music from Adam Franklin, the singer of Swerve Driver, plus the newest Swerve Driver, a bit of a mini set dedicated to Mr. Adam Franklin. We've got the 8 o'clock jazz set coming up right now. And again, with Waking Life, we play jazz at 8 and 9 o'clock. Sets of about 17 to 20 minutes of music. Today we've got the Blackbirds, Johnny Hammond Smith, and Joe Farrell, it looks like. So let's kick things off with Blackbirds Theme by the Blackbirds. 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
2: 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My name is Thomas, broadcasting live from the Arts Hub. I have a working computer monitor to my right and another to my left, and thank you to Sabrina of Independent Playground and other roles here at the station for coming down and hitting the power button on the second monitor. I guess that was the key to it working properly. So thank you, Sabrina, as always, for this and many other good turns for the station. We just heard Joe Farrell with a track called Canned Funk. And in the background, I think there was a brief vocal throughout that track that said, Canned Funk. It was a little disturbing with headphones on. So we also heard Shifting Gears by Johnny Hammond Smith and the Blackbirds with Blackbirds Theme. Now, a quick word about fandom. As a younger human, I was a huge fan of the band R.E.M. And Peter Buck, the guitarist, of course, was a key member of that group. And he's done other projects since that band's dissolution, R.E.M.'s dissolution. So I did not realize he was in a band called Drink the Sea with a variety of folks, including Barrett Martin of Screaming Trees, Alan Johannes of Queens of the Stone Age, Duke Garwood, and others. But Drink the Sea has released three albums. Drink the Sea with Peter Buck playing this week, the 18th, at the Stateroom. So I was so shocked by this, I needed to do a deep dive. I'm going to play one track from each of the three Drink the Sea albums. Sweet as a Nut, Big Dirty, and Pour Your Glow On. We'll start playing those right now.

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2: 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Thank you to our streamers, now numbering in the dozens. Lots of Utah, lots of Utah. We got Phoenix and L.A. and Denver. Greetings, folks. We have just heard the band Drink Your Sea times three. Now, again, Drink the Sea is led by Peter Buck of REM. This band will be appearing in town at the State Room on Friday the 18th. That is this Friday. And again, I, at the beginning of the set, noted the fact that despite my great fandom of REM in younger years, kind of got away from the band and then didn't really track what all the members were doing since. This is a pretty intriguing project, though. We heard Pour Your Glow On, Big Dirty, and Sweet as a Nut from Drink the Sea in reverse order, one song from each of their three records, which have been all produced relatively quickly in the last couple of years. So again, we'll feature a Peter Buck set on Friday. And if he's driving around to town, you know, just checking things out, we're at the Arts Hub. Peter Buck, come on down. We're going to play a bunch of music from a book. Now, stick with me a second. This book is called Seasons They Changed, a story of acid and psychedelic folk. I'm playing like a set, sometimes two sets a week based on this book. And again, it covers Anglo-American folk, freak folk, acid folk, psych folk from the 60s to today. We're going to start things off with Bert Jansch and John Renborn in a track called Lucky 13. Got about six or seven shorter tracks involved in this set, so hang with us. This is Waking Life on KUAA.

0: All right, Lovin' Rockets with Ball of Confusion. Wish the lyrics for that one weren't still so relevant. That, of course, is a cover of the old Temptations tune. Before that one, we had some Book of Love, threw some Depeche Mode in there. Somehow that's the first time I've played that Depeche Mode song on my show since I started last April. Absolutely love that one. Kick things off with Running Up That Hill from Kate Bush. My name's Tall J. You've been listening to The Breakfast Club here on KUAA 99.9 FM in Salt Lake City. I'll be back tomorrow, more of the same. Very much looking forward to it. Thanks to everybody who hung out. It's been a fun show. Got a lot of fun text messages from folks, other messages as things were going on. Yeah, fun conversations about bands like Anything Box, all of the above. Anyway, again, thanks for hanging out. I will see
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3: Good afternoon. It's 1 o'clock. It's Monday. That means you're listening to Whatever. My name is Stephanie, and I am just going to give you a little introduction to this first set I'm going to play because there's a little bit of a backstory. So I guess it was late last week we watched the documentary Born Innocent about Red Cross. I knew of Red Cross. I did not know their origin story or how wild it is. If you are a fan of music docs, as I am, this one has, as they say, the click of a well-made box. It's quite good. So I have Red Cross on deck, but also the Linda Lindas. They were interviewed in that documentary. Red Cross was very influential, and they started when they were kids, little kids, just as Red Cross did. And as we would have it, the Linda Lindas will be in town at Metro Music Hall on September 22nd. So we've got a Red Cross Linda Lindas braided together set for you, starting with Red Cross. This is off the record Born Innocent that the doc was named after. This is Linda Blair.

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2: Welcome back. You're listening to Whatever. My name is Stephanie. I will back announce that set that we heard before those brief messages. That last track was the Linda Lindas' Closer. They will also be at Metro Music Hall on September 22nd. Before that, Red Cross, Neurotica. Before that, another new track from the Linda Lindas' Burning Out. Red Cross, Stay Away from Downtown. Older track by Linda Lindas, O. And we started the set with a very old song from Red Cross when they were little young people too. Linda Blair off the album Born Innocent. And if you didn't catch the start of the show, that set came together after watching a documentary about Red Cross called Born Innocent, which I highly recommend. It's something else. Highly recommend that. I missed Red Cross when they played New Orleans when I was still living there earlier this year, and I am kicking myself. 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I'm veering away from the themey set. This first track is from a band called Scientists. This is called Frantic Romantic.

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0: 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You're listening to Whatever. My name is Stephanie. We just heard the Pack AD Airborne. Before that, 11th Dream Day, Making Like a Rug. Before that, The Saints, This Perfect Day, Sweeping Promises, My Anchoress. And before that, Illuminati Hotties, Superiority Complex. And we started that set off with Scientists. That track was called Frantic Romantic. So stay tuned once I pop off. Sabrina's going to be rolling in around 4 o'clock. She'll be here till 7 with the Independent Playground, followed by Al with the Riverbank from 7 to 10. And he will have the folk jam band Ghost of Ernest Pitch in the studio today. And then that will be followed by Salt Lake City Music Reality with DJ Daiju and DJ Jerry D. They bring you recordings of live local music. So this next set, we have some wires queued up. This track is called Help You Anne.

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2: 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My name is Stephanie. You're listening to Whatever. I'll be here until 4 o'clock, and then Sabrina will be here for the Independent Playground from 4 to 7, and then Al will be in after that with the Riverbank. He has a guest this evening, a folk jam band called Ghost of Ernest Pitch. They will be in the studio, and that will be followed by Salt Lake City Music Reality. That is a broadcast of live recordings that have happened around town in the last little while. So we just heard new stuff from the Alilas that was called Ultramarine, and before that, new stuff from Tricky. That track was Because I Don't Know. Tricky will be in Salt Lake at the Commonwealth Room on Friday, October 2nd. Before Tricky, we heard Sneaks, XTY. Before Sneaks, Bourbonese Quake, Pogrom. And we started that set off with a band called, POW, all capital letters, P-O-W, with a very emphatic exclamation point. So heading toward the 3 o'clock hour, got some psych folk. This is a track from the psych folk pioneer Sandy Bull, who was a multi-instrumentalist, kind of a pioneer in psych music. So this is an interesting track. This is his version of Carmina Burana. It's called Carmina Burana Fantasy.

running through your hair. The world is full of images. Some of them will be transparent.

You will be warm at night with the windows open. 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You're remembered.

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2: 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Hello, Salt Lake City, California, Washington, all over the world, Illinois. Okay, and global listeners, wherever you are on the globe, welcome and thank you for tuning in. My name is Stephanie. This show is Whatever. We just heard Rachel's, that track was called Hearts and Drums. Before that, Robert Musky, Street Symphony. And before that, Julius Eastman, a track called Buddha. He is technically classified as a classical artist. I think his breadth is much wider than that. A favorite of mine, I cue him up a lot. Totally recommend him if you have adventurous ears. A little tiny track before that by the artist Annex that was called Prelude. Before Annex, we heard Jennifer Raymond, Incantation, and at the top of that set was Alexander Sandibull, Carmina Burana Fantasy. He is a late multi-instrumentalist. He used the oud often in his work. He was a pioneer of psych folk. Someone else maybe to check out. If you have adventurous ears, he did a version of Carmina Burana on the banjo, which I had not heard until I was putting this set of music together, and I thought, well, why not? It's whatever, right? So I will be here until 4 o'clock. Sabrina will be here at 4 until 7 for the Independent Playground. Al will be in after Sabrina. He hosts the Riverbank. He will have a guest in the studio today, the folk jam band Ghost of Ernest Pitch. And then Salt Lake City Music Reality closes Monday out. DJ Daiju and DJ Jerry D bring you live recordings of concerts that have happened around the valley, local music. Another set, semi-instrumental. This first track is from Holy Tongue. It's called Vuto. 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We will be back.

of really amazing artists. If you haven't checked out their latest album, Papa's Boat, it is a good time. Lots of awesome musicians featured on those tracks as well. So we'll get into some of those in a little while, probably closer to the 5 o'clock hour. Maybe a little sooner than that, actually. We'll see. Creeping a little closer to five, though. All right, I'm going to get things started now with some Gerardo Fresina, Italian composer and producer. So let's check it out, shall we? This is the Independent Playground. Thanks for tuning in.

I have to give a shout out to Justin from Second Wind for that track we just listened to, Horatio Luna. Justin taught me all about Marm, Melbourne Marm music. So thanks for that. I was listening to it. Turns out there's a whole subgenre. But anyway, this next track, Robert Wyatt, The Age of Self.

a little roasted or fried Willy Bobo in our 420 spot today. Up next, Aquamarine with Santana. Santana with Aquamarine. Let me try that again.

The legendary Sister Nancy dance hall pioneer with Bomb Bomb on that last track. I learned a little something recently about Sister Nancy, and it's actually more about this other artist I'm getting ready to play, Ania Hu, who is opening for Dana and Alden on Thursday at Metro Music Hall. Actually opened for Sister Nancy because her family's Jamaican and it was a big deal for her. So really cool. Just learned that in an interview I watched earlier today. So with that, I'm going to play a little Ania Hu. This is In the Wild.

All right. That track, Dina and Alden, featuring Marcos Valle on that one, and several other folks. I hope I sold you on maybe checking out that show, but it's not my job. I'm just here playing music. But I do have two tickets that I would love to give someone. If you are interested in attending the show, Metro Music Hall, this Thursday, give me a call. 385-528-1129. Don't be afraid. Give me a call. Two tickets for this show on Thursday, and I'm going to play a few more songs, Dana and Alden.

All right, friends, tickets have been claimed. I hope you enjoyed the tunes in the meantime. But congrats to Laura, who scored a pair of tickets, and Britt, who scored a pair of tickets. And shows this Thursday. Dana and Alden and Ania, who's going to open? Going to be a wonderful show. All right, let's see. I think that's all the excitement immediately. But thanks to SNS for co-sponsoring that show with KUAA and making it possible for us to give you all some tickets. So we had an extra pair. They snuck in an extra pair for me to pass to you all. So big thanks, and I'll keep the tunes rolling. That was exciting. So thanks for calling, thanks for listening. This is KUAA 99.9 FM. 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

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You're tuned in to the Independent Playground from 4 to 7 every Monday. Big thanks to Katie for covering last week while I was away. Appreciate that and enjoyed the set. Really awesome. And another surprise, she'll be hosting again next week. We love Katie. All right, new song we just heard by Kokona. We had Friends before that with Mr. Music, a song by Milton Banana Trio. And we had one of my favorite songs of 20 favorite albums rather of 2025, Lori Calillo. That release was Turtles, Cats, and Other Creatures. I played that a handful of times. Really love it still. All right, I'm going to keep the music going. I'll check in on you soon. It is 5 o'clock here in Salt Lake City. Thanks for listening to Community Radio. Thanks to all the streamers online at kuaafm.org. And hopefully you're enjoying it. Thanks again for our callers. Grabbed a pair of Dana and Alden tickets. It's always fun to do some giveaways. Give back to everybody. All right. More music. KUAA.

That was Buffalo Daughter with Great Five Lakes off of the new rock release. Before that, we had Horatio Luna, another one of their tracks called Spicy, all caps. Before that, we had some Sketch Show and some Miroslav Vitos, and we heard Basic Laws. I hope you're enjoying the set. I'm going to play a song by Crenator. This is Big Hurt.

New music by B. Close, aka Brian Close, from the B. Chamber release, fittingly enough. That track was called Many Drives, and let's see, I snagged it on Bandcamp at some point. I just have it, but recently, I guess, and I wanted to share it. I've been listening to it, and it's been great, and I hope you enjoyed it. B. Close. All right, before that, Helado Tropical with Tocando, and we had that kind of wild song, Crenader, Big Hurt. Some fun, quirky things in there. I hope you don't mind enjoying playing around here on the Independent Playground with all the different textures and experimental sounds out in the world. All right, more new music. This time it is from John Roseborough. This is the single that was just released, Bonanza. Hope you enjoy it.